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Sometimes I love you, sometimes I don't. 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Mr. C, sometimes I love you.

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1: 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Between the drinks and the blinding light.

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